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Just look at him on this very stage. Seizes Arthur, seizes Ned, and smashes all their tiny heads.

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2: What we need in the United States is not division. What we need in the United States is not hatred. What we need in the United States is not violence and lawlessness, but is love and wisdom and compassion toward one another. Love and wisdom and compassion toward one another. Love and wisdom and compassion toward one another. Love and wisdom and compassion.

will happen now. We've got some difficult days ahead. But it really doesn't matter with me now. Because I've been to the mountaintop.

majority of black people in this country want to live together, want to improve the quality of our life, and want justice for all human beings that abide in our land. With you. Ourselves to what the Greeks wrote so many years ago, to tame the savageness of man and make gentle the life of this world. Let us dedicate ourselves to that and say a prayer for our country and for our people. 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

bacaya. It's not a game when you are done to taking your last breath.